To God be the glory, great things he has done. What a mighty God we serve. Yes, indeed, there is a fountain filled with blood that drawn from Emmanuel's vein. Sinners plunge beneath the flood, lose all their guilty stain. What a powerful song from T.J. Bennett. Yes, indeed, God is a good God. And it's 27 minutes after the hour of 11 o'clock right here in Hempstead, New York. Giving God the glory, the honor, and the praise. Welcome to the program. It's an edition of Gospel Praise and Gospel Expression Radio. Sounding good as radio should, bringing Christ to all nations in care of this station. And I'm your host, Minister Sutton, and I will be with you until 1 a.m. Yes, indeed. If you notice, my voice is not pitching as how it should, because yesterday I did a little minor surgery. Yes, indeed. And so right now I have stitches in my mouth. But God is still God. He never changed. He never change. He's the never changing God. So I'm extending greetings to each and everyone wherever you are. Yes, indeed, especially to the connecting partners. God is a good God. This is the day in which the Lord had made, and I will rejoice and be glad in it. Such a beautiful day. Yes, indeed. You know, right here in New York, we have some high wind and, you know, heavy rain and such delight and such forth. But nevertheless, God is still God, and he always will be God. So let me just breathe a word of prayer. Eternal God, omnipotent Father of mercy and of grace, the all-sufficient one, the immutable God, the solid rock on which I stand, all other ground is sinking sand. Father, I come to you this evening, not of any good that I have done, but only because of your mercy and your grace that extended unto your servant, Almighty God. Remember each and every one. Some are sick and cast down. Some are so depressed and oppressed, Almighty God. But nevertheless, Lord, you know everything. There's nothing that can be hidden from you. But I pray tonight, O God, that you'll comfort them. Give them strength, Almighty God. Some are going through a time of bereavement. Hallelujah. They are lost loved ones, neighbors, and some lost friends. But nevertheless, O God, we are totally dependent on you. Bless your people in a special way as we look to you and we tell you thanks. In Jesus' name, amen and amen. Giving God thanks one more time for his manifold blessing. God is a good God. He never fails. He's the never-failing God. A bridge over troubled water. Oh, hallelujah. But he is able to do exceedingly abundant. Yes, indeed. And so I give him thanks one more time, because God is good. And so quickly, let me run to the scripture that is in progress. Psalms 149, reading it in its entirety. Praise God. It carried 9 verses. And the word of God declared, praise ye the Lord. Sing unto the Lord a new song, and his praise in the congregation of saints. Let Israel rejoice in him that made him. Let the children of Zion be joyful in their king. Let them praise his name in the dance. Let them sing praises unto him with the timbrel and harp. For the Lord taketh pleasure in his people. He will beautify the meek with salvation. Let the saints be joyful in glory. Let them sing aloud upon their beds. Let the high praises of God be in their mouth, and a two-edged sword in their hand, to execute vengeance.

0: vengeance upon the Eden and punishment.
1: When all is told without me, he writes
0: vengeance upon the people.
1: In his bosom, what would I do without Jesus?
0: His saints, pray humbly. It's dominion. His power. Oh, glory be to God. Hallelujah. So, in all season, God is worthy to be praised. Even when I'm going through my wind of adversity, God is still worthy to be praised. Going through my valley, hallelujah, is still worthy to be praised. It doesn't matter the situation or the circumstances, are what we are going through as the people of God, God is still worthy to be praised. From everlasting unto everlasting, thou art God. He doesn't change. The same God in the Old Testament is the same God in the New Testament. The same God, hallelujah, that sent Moses into Egypt to bring out the people is the same God that bring those folks in. In other words, the first tribe that go down to Egypt is Joseph, because God have a plan. Hallelujah. So God used Joseph to preserve life. And you see the things that Joseph go through. So those of us as children of God, once we are living for God and we are going through a valley, it's for a purpose. Just trust God. Don't complain. Don't murmur. Don't disgruntle. It is the Lord's doing. And it is marvelous. All we have to do, just trust God. Take him at his word. And he will see us through. Let me extend greetings one more time to each and everyone. Yes, indeed. Welcome to the program. It's an edition of Gospel Praise. And I am your host, Minister Sutton, NRP Radio, that's National Religious Partnership Media and Radio. Yes, indeed, broadcasting on NRPMediaJA.com with the original Bless Up Man, Leon Nash. And Leon Nash is over there. As a matter of fact, Leon Nash is now a pastor. So I give God thanks for Pastor Leon Nash up there in Christiana, Manchester, Jamaica, West Indies. So to all my father's children in Christiana, and also you have folks in Côte d'Ivoire, in Trelawney, hallelujah, St. Catherine, St. Elizabeth, wherever you are at this time. Also Spring, that is way down in Trelawney there, Halbs, you have Jacksonstown, you have Sayers, you have Martha Bray, you have Falmouth, you name it. I extend greetings to you in Jesus' name. Thank you, Lord. Hallelujah. We have KRV Network coming out of Massachusetts. And I greet those up in Massachusetts there also. Royal Central Praise SKB Radio coming out of St. Kitts and Nevis with Minister Weeks. To God be the glory. We have GL365 Network coming out of Houston, Texas. Yes, with D-Roy. Giving God thanks to D-Roy. Giving God thanks for those in Houston, Texas. God is good. We have Jammin's Radio coming. Sorry. We have Jammin's Radio coming out of Northern New Jersey with O'Neill Reed, otherwise known as Professor, to each and everyone at Jammin's Radio. God bless you richly. We have CJ Gospel Hour Radio, yes, indeed, coming out of the Bronx with Brother CJ and Sister Ivy. God bless you both, Brother CJ and Sister Ivy. And to all my father's children over there in the Bronx, God bless you richly. We have Caribbean Praise Radio coming out of the U.S. Virgin Island with Pastor Gilbert. God bless you, Pastor Gilbert and family. And to all my father's children in the U.S. Virgin Island, God bless you richly. We have Era Radio coming out of Tanzania. Yes, indeed, with Brother Alex. God bless you and family, Brother Alex. God bless you richly. We have UFDV Gospel Radio coming out of Maryland with Brother Frank. And also Present Radio, hallelujah, coming out of 54 Seward Drive, Kingston 11, Jamaica, West Indies, with Brother Andrew Jones. God bless you and family, Brother Andrew Jones, and those in Jamaica. God bless you richly. Yes, indeed, we have Peninsula Radio coming out of Palm Bay, Florida, with Brother Stefan Peninsula. God bless you richly, Brother Stefan and family, and to all my father's children over there. Yes, indeed, hallelujah, in Palm Bay, Florida. God bless you. Those that are listening from the UK, those that are listening from Russia Republic, Canada, wherever you are listening from, Washington, D.C., oh my God, the Bronx, United States, Palm Bay, Atlanta, Georgia, France, so many places, so many places. But I just want to acknowledge each and everyone in the mighty name of Jesus, giving God thanks for each and everyone at this time. Yes, indeed, welcome to the program. It's an edition of Gospel Praise. I am your host, Minister Sutton. Yes, man, God is good all the time. And all the time, God is good. He never fail. And Psalms 147, it said, praise ye the Lord, for it is good to sing praises unto our God. For it is pleasant, and praise is comely. That means praise is appropriate. Yes, man, we must always pray God, praise God. So let me run back. Let me run to this song. I love this song. Yes, man. From T.J. Bennett, There Is a Fountain. This song is a great ministering song. Yes, indeed. Keep it locked on Gospel Expression Radio.

Yes, indeed. Certainly. Take it to the Lord in prayer. Precious Savior, still our refuge. Take it to the Lord in prayer. And I want to tell us that it is so wonderful and so beautiful to take all our situation, circumstances, trials, temptation, difficulties, take everything to the Lord in prayer. Yes, man. And let me tell you something. When we do this, what we are doing, we are telling the Lord that, Lord, is only you can help me. Lord, is only you I'm depending on. Lord, I can't get no help elsewhere. Only you can help me. And when we approach God by faith in these situations and circumstances, God will see us through. He will give us the strength to go through. Hallelujah. So it is very important to take these things to the Lord in prayer. Precious Savior, still our refuge. And I just want to extend greetings, yes, to Sister Ivy. Yes, indeed. God bless you richly, Sister Ivy, and also Brother CJ. Because once I'm sending greetings to Sister Ivy, I have to send greetings to Brother CJ. A matter of fact, I'm sending greetings to the whole family. Hallelujah. Glory be to God. And remember, Sister Ivy, 18th annual banquet. Yes, man. An evening of elegance. Wow. Praise God. Praise God. Fellowship and celebration. The Eagle Eastwood Manor. Yes, indeed. That's elegant. Yeah. Elegant Eastwood Manor. And it's situated at 3371 East Chester Road, Bronx. Yes, indeed. And this is going to be Sunday, November 1st. In other words, the 1st of November, 2026. It is this year. So we're going to step over in October shortly. And then we step over into November. So it's going to be Sunday, the 1st of November, 2026. Adult, it's $120. Yes, so adult, the ticket for adult is $120. Children, $60. All right, so for ticket and information, you can call Minister Ivy at 914-912-8649. And also Minister CJ at 914-830-7989. Yes, indeed. Celebrating 18 years of faith, family, and favor. Dress code, formal attire. Yes, man. Formal attire. And remember, music provided by CJ Gospel Entertainment. So call up Sister Ivy or Brother CJ. The number for Minister Ivy is 914-912-8649. Minister CJ, 914-830-7989. Yes, indeed. And it is Sunday, the 1st of November, 2026. So call up, get your ticket. Don't be late. All right? To God be the glory, great things he has done. It is 9 minutes going up to the hour of 12 o'clock right here in Hempstead, New York. You're locked on to Gospel Expression Radio. Extending greetings one more time to all the connecting partners and to all the listeners wherever you're listening from. God is a good God. He never fails. He's the never failing God. Hallelujah. Hallelujah. He'll be there for you. Just call on him, and you got to call by faith. All right? So
God bless you richly. Let me run to this song here. I'm going to play this one. Yes, indeed, from T.J. Bennett. And this song entitled Amazing Grace. Amazing Grace, how sweet the sound that saved a wretch like me. I once was lost, but now I'm found. Was blind, but now I can see, only because of Jesus. Love.

Glory be to God. Yes, man, we have to be concerned about our soul. The Bible declares, what does it profit a man to gain this whole world and to lose his soul? We have one soul, one diggy soul. So we got to make sure that our soul is right. Hallelujah. With God. But we have to first make sure our heart is right with our brothers and sisters. Yes, man. Because you see, we cannot pass our brothers and sisters. And when I say brothers and sisters, I'm not just referring to biological person or persons, but everyone that we come in contact with, you know, we got to make sure that we display Christ, because we are God's ambassador in this world. We are the lower light. The songwriter said, let the lower light be burning. Yes, send a glimpse across the wave. Some poor, fainting, struggling seaman, you may rescue, you may save. So the life that we live, it is shining. Yes, man. You see, like how you have back in the days, they used to have this lamp with the shade mark, home sweet home. You remember those cursing eye lamp? I don't believe people are using that lamp anymore. But I remember as a youngster growing up, you know, because I spent a little time in the country. You know, I'm originally from town, Kingston. But I spent 7 years in the country. And I want to tell you something. That lamp in the house, you have to clean the shade, then use newspaper, damp newspaper, and clean the shade. It mark home sweet home, that it can give light in the house. So the Bible said a city that is set on a hill cannot be hidden. And it also said, why do men light a candle and put it on the bushel? Put it on the candlestick that it give light to all the household. And the Bible also states that we are the salt of the earth. And if the salt had lost its favor, where shall it be salted? It's good for nothing than to be thrown out and trampled under the feet of men. So we, as the people of God, we have to give flavor. We have to give light. So someone will see the works in us of the Father and come to glorify the Father. Hallelujah. Hallelujah. Praise God. So I often tell folks, I said, to live for God, it's not easy. It's not easy. Because the scripture declare, which is the word of God, if any man come after me, let him first deny himself, take up his cross, and follow me daily. Hallelujah. In Rome, back in the days of old, in Rome, when them tell a Roman citizen to take up his cross, him no say him no go back. Him no say he's going to be killed. So it's a volunteer thing to follow Christ. We have to have a made up mind. We're not going to carry a cross outwardly, but inwardly. Hallelujah. And the cross is the emblem of suffering and shame. We are sending a message to the devil and to the world that I am identifying with Christ and I'm ready to be crucified. I'm ready to be killed. We have to kill the flesh. Yes, but we have to crucify the flesh. Because one of the things that get in the way, that prevent us from living for God, is self. It said we have to first deny ourselves, take up the cross and follow Jesus. Oh, hallelujah.
Hallelujah. It's not an easy road. So we have to pray one for another. Pray one for another. It's not an easy road, but it takes determination and it takes a made up mind. So we have to pray one for another. Yes, indeed. Yes, indeed. But it's not over until God says so. So this next song is from Glacier Robinson. It's not over until it's over. And the only way that it can be over until it's over is when God said it is over. So just trust in God.

To God be the glory, great things he has done, your grace and mercy. Yes, Lord, had brought us through. It's only because of God's mercy and grace why we are here. We have done so many things that God could cut us off full without remedy. But God's mercy and grace. And so I would like to share the word of God with us. I am included with us. Truth about God, water in the desert. Yes, indeed, water in the desert. And the key passage is Acts 8, verse 36 to 38. Lesson text, Acts 8, 26 to 39. Truth for my life. I believe and want to receive the miracle of salvation. Truth about God. The miracle of God's salvation is for anyone, anywhere. I like that. Yes, that is so in-depth and so profound. Truth about God. The miracle of God's salvation is for anyone, anywhere. Yes, indeed. And as they went on their way, they came unto a certain water. And the eunuch said, "See, here is water. What doth hinder me to be baptized?" And Philip said, "If thou believest with all thine heart, thou mayest." And he answered and said, "I believe that Jesus Christ is the Son of God." And he commanded the chariot to stand still. And they went down both into the water, both Philip and the eunuch. And he baptized him. Praise the name of Jesus. Glory be to God. Salvation is for anyone, anywhere. Yes, man, God is a good God. The miracle of salvation for everyone. The Ethiopian influence. The main character in the end of Acts 8 did not know he needed to be rescued, but he was a trusted official responsible for the treasury of the Queen of Ethiopia. He lived a life of influence, and in a life of influence, affluence. Yet for all his position and privilege, there was something his power could not buy: peace with God. He was also a eunuch. His statue carried not only physical applications, but spiritual exclusion. According to Deuteronomy 23 and verse 1, eunuchs were not permitted to enter into the congregation of the Lord. Still, this man had journeyed hundreds of miles from Ethiopia to Jerusalem just to worship. Imagine his devotion, traveling across deserts, spending weeks on the road, knowing full well that once he arrived, he would be barred from being able to enter the temple. That kind of effort revealed a heart deeply hungry for truth. He resiliently sought God, despise rejection. But what the law excluded, grace would soon include. The promise of Isaiah 56, verse 3 to 5, would soon ring in his heart that one day
God would give to Enoch a name better than of sons and of daughters, to someone who could never have children. This promise spoke of eternal belonging. It hinted at a future when access to God would no longer depend on heritage, gender, or physical wholeness, but on faith. When Philip met the eunuch, an encounter arranged by God himself, it was more than a personal conversion story. It was the breaking open of a new era. The Ethiopian could not enter the temple in Jerusalem, but soon, through faith, he would become the temple of the Holy Spirit. 1 Corinthians 6 and verse 19. His salvation echoed the hearts of the gospel that in Christ every barrier falls. There is neither Jew nor Greek. There is neither bond nor free. There is neither male nor female, for ye are all one in Christ Jesus. Galatians chapter 3 and verse 28. In this one man conversion, we see the gospel power to reach across boundaries of race, status, and exclusion. The Ethiopian story strand as a living testimony that God's grace seek out every hungry heart, no matter how unlikely it seems. A preacher sent. The divine meeting between Philip and the Ethiopian was no coincidence. Acts 8:26 declare that an angel of the Lord directed Philip to arise and go towards the south and to the way that goeth down from Jerusalem unto Gaza, which is desert. The Greek verb here translated arise and go implicit and obedience. It was an odd command. No congregation awaited him there. No crowd hungry for preaching. Just a lonely, dusty road. Yet Philip obeyed without hesitation. Somewhere along that same road, a chariot rolled forward. Its passenger was reading aloud word about a suffering servant who was led as a sheep to the slaughter. At that premise moment, the Spirit prompted Philip to go and approach that chariot. Philip ran to the chariot and heard the Ethiopian official reading from what we now know as Isaiah 53. What unfolded next was a divine intercession of scripture, spirit, and soul. Philip asked him if he understood what he was reading. And the exasperated smile and preached that the suffering servant was Jesus. Suddenly, light broke through centuries of exclusion. Acts 8:35 record. Then Philip opened his mouth and began at the same scripture and preached unto him Jesus. That verse captured the heart of every disciple's calling to start where the era is and lead
that person to Jesus. Philip's obedience turned a barren road into a place of revelation. God sent his messenger to the right people in the right place at exactly the right moments. Our role, like Philip, is to be sensitive to the Spirit leading, ready to speak life wherever God directs. Oh, what a mighty God. There is so much. There is so much in this. There is so much in this. Praise the name of Jesus. God cares for each and every one. It doesn't matter who you are, where you are, what you have done. But God brings salvation to every man, every woman, throughout the length and breadth of this world. And what is the good news? His death, his burial, his resurrection, and his ascension. That's the gospel, the good news of Jesus Christ. Hallelujah. Hallelujah. If you believe, you shall inherit eternal life. For God so loved the world that he gave his only begotten Son, that whosoever believeth in him should not perish, but have everlasting life. For God sent not his Son into the world to condemn the world, but the world through him might be saved. Yes, indeed. Look unto Jesus, who is the author and the finisher of our faith. And those in Montego Bay, God bless you. Montego Bay, yes, that is the parish, that's the capital of St. James. Yes, man, Jamaica, West Indies. And I send shout out to each and everyone in Montego Bay, especially to Pastor Ruby Crawford. Yes, yes, indeed. To God be the glory. Great things he has done.

Yes, indeed. To God be the glory. Junior Tucker right there, healing me. Yes, indeed. God is healing me. The Bible said, by his stripes I am healed. Hallelujah. And I believe it. God is good. Yes, indeed. I was on the subject here, salvation to man. Glory be to God. Hallelujah. God is good. Yes, indeed. Yeah, I feel like I can extend my voice a little. I don't feel that discomfort in my mouth like what I feel yesterday and this morning. So God is healing me. Bless the name of Jesus. I believe and want to receive the miracle of salvation. Though Acts does not explicitly mention the eunuch receiving the baptism of the Holy Spirit, his joy upon returning home speak volume. Acts 8 and verse 39 declare, he went on his way rejoicing. The unmistakable mark of a heart touched by God based on Acts 2:38, which links repentance, baptism, and gift of the Spirit as the new birth. The eunuch conversion fits this pattern. For each believer today, the eunuch example invites a personal response to believe, repent, be baptized, and receive the Spirit transforming power. Like the Ethiopian, every person who embraces the gospel becomes part of God's great redemptive story. Wherever you are, whoever you are, God still meets travelers on the road and turn desert into place of joy and making outsiders his home. What a beautiful word. Oh, glory be to God. Hallelujah. God, you are worthy to be praised from everlasting and to everlasting. Thou art God. Hallelujah. Hallelujah. You know, last week we have a week of, you know, holy convocation. Glory be to God. And the theme was, let's go walking with God. And it was taken from Genesis chapter 5, verse 1 to verse 24. And it speaks about the patriarchs. Some live 900 years, some live 800, and such the like. But when it reached to Enoch, the Bible said he was not, for God took him. Oh, glory be to God. Hallelujah. And you know, I believe it was Friday night of the convocation, a program came to me. Normally, I don't do a program on a Friday night. But it came to me to do a program Friday night, but it's going to go over to Saturday morning from 1 a.m. to 2 a.m. And the name of the program is Time and Season. It come to me forcefully to do that. Time and season. And the scripture passage is from Ecclesiastes chapter 3. Hallelujah. Hallelujah. Praise God. Hallelujah. And it deal with time and season. Hallelujah. And it tells you, Ecclesiastes chapter 3, it tell you there's a time and season for everything under the heaven. Hallelujah. We as human, there is time and there is season for each and every one of us. There is a time to plant and a time to pluck up that which is planted. Oh, glory. Hallelujah. And I call two of the connecting partners Saturday. You know, I call them up and thing, and them said, okay, yes, we can carry you. Hallelujah. So every Friday morning, commencing this Friday, this coming Friday, I will be out of town. I won't be back until Sunday evening.
Glory be to God. But the following Friday night, hallelujah, it's going to go over to Saturday morning, because from your touch, 1 a.m., that is Saturday morning. So it's a 1 hour program from 1 a.m. to 2 a.m. Saturday morning. And I have a next program to do on Saturday morning also. So this meet with the next program. The next program is from 5. I've been doing that from the longest while. From 5 a.m. to 7 a.m. Yeah, it's morning praise. Glory be to God. So Saturday, it's going to be 2 program. Yes, time and season from 1 a.m. to 2 a.m. And then coming down from 5 a.m. to 7 a.m., morning praise. Glory be to God. Because you know what? Folks need to hear the gospel. Folks need to hear the gospel, the good news of Jesus Christ, his death, his burial, and his ascension. And Jesus is coming again. He's coming soon. All these things that is happening in the world today, it's not merely a coincidence or an accident. It is prophecy that is fulfilling. It is prophecy that is fulfilling. God placed his word above his name. And these things are speaking to us. But the person or persons that is not in Christ Jesus would not understand. They would see it as just the norm. And they will see it as just, hey, it's just another happening. But we who are spiritual, you understand, who is connected to God, have to warn the people of judgment that is about to come. Flee from the wrath that is about to come. Just as how it was in the days of Noah, so shall it be in the coming of the Son of Man. If we read the book of Genesis, I would encourage somebody to read the book of Genesis. When you read the book of Genesis, chapter 6, it tells you what happened back in the days of Noah. We weren't there. We didn't born then. But when you come into the book of Matthew chapter, I believe Matthew chapter 24 and the 37th verse, somewhere there about, let me look for it quickly. Matthew chapter 24 and I believe the 37th verse. Hallelujah. Glory be to God. Matthew, Luke, and John. There we go. Matthew, Luke, and John. Hallelujah. Praise God. So, Matthew chapter 24. Yes. And the 37th verse. I'm absolutely correct. Matthew chapter 24 and verse 27. It said, but as the days of Noah were, so shall also the coming of the Son of Man be. For as in the days that were before the flood, they were eating and drinking, marrying and giving in marriage until the day that Noah entered into the ark, and knew not until the flood came and took them all away. So shall also the coming of the Son of Man be. Then shall two be in the field, the one shall be taken and the other left. Two women shall be grinding at the mill, the one shall be taken and the other left. Watch therefore, for ye know not what hour your Lord doth come. But know this, that if the good man of the house had known in what watch the thief would come, he would have watched and would not have suffered his house to be broken up. Therefore, be ye also ready, for in such an hour as ye think not, the Son of Man cometh. Be ready. You see what the scripture is saying to us? Be ready. All these things that is happening in the world today, they are sending us a signal.
they are sending us a warning that Jesus is coming. Yes, indeed, without a shadow of a doubt. He is coming back, and he's coming for his bride. Hallelujah. He's coming for his bride. And the church is the bride of Christ. The bride have to be ready and waiting. Hallelujah. So the gospel of Jesus Christ is going throughout the four corners of the entire world to all nations to let them know that Jesus is coming again. Accept him as your Lord and personal Savior. Back in the days of Noah, those that wasn't in the ark, they was in the flood. And you know why they end up in the flood? Because of unbelief. Because of unbelief. Because the Lord didn't just tell Noah to build an ark and then the rain begin to fall. No. If you read the scripture very keenly, hallelujah, the same thing that's happening now, it happened in the days of Noah. But Noah wasn't perfect. Noah was righteous. Hallelujah. Because Noah didn't mix up in the things that was going on there then. Noah separated himself from those things. So God could speak to Noah and tell him to build an ark of gopher wood for the saving of the nation. While Noah was building the ark, God was working through Noah, telling the folks to repent, for the kingdom of God is at hand. And the people didn't believe. They're going about their business as usual. But the thing about it, they never see rain coming down. You see, like how we see rain come down out of the sky, water come down. Them never see that. Hallelujah. But the Bible said a mist would comes up out the ground. So water would spring up out the ground, and they would have water for irrigation purpose and domestic purpose. But they never see water come down from up in the sky. Hallelujah. And so the people were articulating Noah's message. They was putting emphasis on Noah more than the message. Because they were wondering why Noah build this big old thing. What you know, and so the people look at Noah that he's full crazy, not even half crazy. Full crazy, because he's building this huge thing. But you see, when God give you a word, you don't have to compromise. You don't have to think if it's true or it is not true. Let me go to Genesis, because when you see, when I'm encouraging folks in the word of God, I like to read the scripture. So I'm going quickly to the book of Genesis. Genesis chapter 6. Hallelujah. It's the first book of the Old Testament. Genesis chapter 6. Hallelujah. When you have time, you can read it for yourself. Praise God. And it said here, and it came to pass when men began to multiply on the face of the earth, and daughters were born unto them, that the sons of God saw the daughters of men, that they were fear, and they took them wife of all which they choose. Sorry. And the Lord said, my spirit shall not always strive with man, for that he also is flesh, yet his days shall be 120 years. There were giants in the earth in those days,
And also after that, when the sons of God came in unto the daughters of men, and they bare children to them, the same became mighty men which were of old, men of Rehoboam. And God saw that the wickedness of man was great in the earth, and that every imagination of the thought of his heart was only evil continually. That is why the Bible said, guide your heart with all diligence. Because out of it, out of your heart, comes the issue of life. Hallelujah. So man's heart was wicked continually. Hallelujah. Hallelujah. And it repented the Lord that he had made man and the earth, and it grieved him at his heart. And the Lord said, I will destroy man whom I have created from the face of the earth, both man and beast, and the creeping things, and the fowl of the air, for it repented me that I have made them. But Noah found grace in the eyes of the Lord. These are the generation of Noah. Noah was a just man and perfect in his generation, and Noah walked with God. Hallelujah. Noah walked with God, just like how Enoch walked with God. And Noah begot three sons, Shem, Ham, and Japheth. The earth also was corrupt before God, and the earth was filled with violence. And God looked upon the earth, and behold, it was corrupt, for all flesh had corrupted his ways upon the earth. And God said unto Noah, the end of all flesh is come before me, for the earth is filled with violence through them. And behold, I will destroy them with the earth. Make thee an ark of gopher wood. Room shalt thou make in the ark, and shalt pitch it within and without with pitch. And this is the fashion which thou shalt make it: of the length of the ark shall be 300 cubits, the breadth of it 50 cubits, and the height of it 30 cubits. A window shalt thou make to the ark, and in a cubit shalt thou finish it above. And the door of the ark shalt thou set in the side thereof, with lower and second and third story shalt thou make it. So this ark represents Christ. Yes, indeed. The ark represents Christ. Only those that was in Christ was saved from the flood. Those out of Christ was perish. So what the Bible is saying to us, the Bible is telling us that these are the things that happened way, way, way, way back in the days of Noah. Hallelujah. You see, what had happened is that even Moses that wrote Genesis, Moses wasn't there, you know. Moses born some 3 centuries after the closing of Genesis. 3 centuries. 300 years after the close of Genesis, Moses born. And Moses wrote the book of Genesis. So how does Moses know that these things happen? Revelation. God had revealed and inspired Moses to write the book of Genesis. And this is in the Old Testament. And when you go into the New Testament, Matthew 24:37, it tells you of things that happened back in the days of Noah. And it tells you that this is going to happen again. And it tells you the things that are happening. It tells you about fast food chain. It tells you about humanism in education. It tells you about capital and building. It tells you about political distress of nation. It tells you about divorce rate. It tells you about broken home, broken family, nation against nation, kingdom against kingdom. These are the signs of the coming of the Lord Jesus Christ. So we got to put our house in order, because the unseen guest is coming. Oh, glory be to God. Father, in the name of Jesus, I thank you. Thank you for your divine mercy. Thank you for your presence. Thank you for your word.
I pray that your word, O God, will reach the hearts of your people. It's not your will that any should perish, but that all should come to repentance. So, Father, I look unto you right now, God, and I give you the glory, the honor, and the praise. Paul plant, Apollos water, but God, you give the increase. Touch the hearts of your people, Almighty God, in Jesus' mighty name. Amen and amen. To God be the glory. Great things he has done. And I'm giving God thanks for each and everyone. Remember, you can join me later from 11 p.m. to 1 a.m. with the program Moment of Hope. God bless you richly. And I play back this song from Junior Tucker, Healing Me. God bless you. This is Minister Sutton saying, God bless you, love you. To God be the glory. Great things he has done.

0: The Revelation of St. John the Divine, Chapter 1. The revelation of Jesus Christ, which God gave unto him to show unto his servants things which must shortly come to pass. And he sent and signified it by his angel unto his servant John, who bare record of the word of God and of the testimony of Jesus Christ, and of all things that he saw. Blessed is he that readeth, and they that hear the words of this prophecy, and to keep those things which are written therein, for the time is at hand. John, to the seven churches which are in Asia, grace be unto you and peace from him which is and which was and which is to come, and from the seven spirits which are before his throne, and from Jesus Christ, who is the faithful witness and the first begotten of the dead, and the prince of the kings of the earth, unto him that loved us and washed us from our sins in his own blood, and hath made us kings and priests unto God and his Father. To him be glory and dominion for ever and ever. Amen. Behold, he cometh with clouds, and every eye shall see him, and they also which pierced him, and all kindreds of the earth shall wail because of him. Even so. Amen.
1: I am Alpha and Omega, the beginning and the ending,
0: saith the Lord,
1: which is, and which was, and which is to come, the Almighty.
0: I, John, who also am your brother and companion in tribulation, and in the kingdom and patience of Jesus Christ, was in the isle that is called Patmos for the word of God, and for the testimony of Jesus Christ. I was in the Spirit on the Lord's day, and heard behind me a great voice, as of a trumpet, saying,
1: I am Alpha and Omega, the first and the last.
0: And
1: what thou seest, write in a book, and send it unto the seven churches which are in Asia, unto Ephesus, and unto Smyrna, and unto Pergamos, and unto Thyatira, and unto Sardis, and unto Philadelphia, and unto Laodicea.
0: And I turned to see the voice that spake with me. And being turned, I saw seven golden candlesticks, and in the midst of the seven candlesticks one, like unto the Son of Man, clothed with the garment down to the foot, and girt about the paps with a golden girdle. His head and his hairs were white like wool, as white as snow, and his eyes were as a flame of fire, and his feet like unto fine brass, as if they burned in a furnace, and his voice as the sound of many waters. And he had in his right hand seven stars, and out of his mouth went a sharp two-edged sword, and his countenance was as the sun shineth in his strength. And when I saw him, I fell at his feet as dead. And he laid his right hand upon me, saying unto me,
1: Fear not, I am the first and the last. I am he that liveth and was dead. And behold, I am alive forevermore. Amen. And have the keys of hell and of death. Write the things which thou hast seen, and the things which are, and the things which shall be hereafter. The mystery of the seven stars which thou sawest in my right hand, and the seven golden candlesticks. The seven stars are the angels of the seven churches, and the seven candlesticks which thou sawest are the seven churches.
0: Chapter 2.
1: Unto the angel of the church of Ephesus write, These things saith he that holdeth the seven stars in his right hand, who walketh in the midst of the seven golden candlesticks. I know thy works, and thy labor, and thy patience, and how thou canst not bear them which are evil. And thou hast tried them which say they are apostles, and are not, and hast found them liars, and hast borne, and hast patience, and for my name's sake hast labored, and hast not fainted. Nevertheless, I have somewhat against thee, because thou hast left thy first love. Remember therefore from whence thou art fallen, and repent, and do the first works, or else I will come unto thee quickly, and will remove thy candlestick out of his place, except thou repent. But this thou hast, that thou hatest the deeds of the Nicolaitans, which I also hate. He that hath an ear, let him hear what the Spirit saith unto the churches. To him that overcometh will I give to eat of the tree of life, which is in the midst of the paradise of God. And unto the angel of the church in Smyrna write, These things saith the first and the last, which was dead and is alive. I know thy works, and tribulation and poverty, but thou art rich. And I know the blasphemy of them which say they are Jews and are not, but are the synagogue of Satan. Fear none of those things which thou shalt suffer. Behold, the devil shall cast some of you into prison, that ye may be tried, and ye shall have tribulation 10 days. Be thou faithful unto death, and I will give thee a crown of life. He that hath an ear, let him hear what the Spirit saith unto the churches. He that overcometh shall not be hurt of the second death. And to the angel of the church in Pergamos write, These things saith he which hath the sharp sword with two edges. I know thy works, and where thou dwellest, even where Satan's seat is. And thou holdest fast my name, and hast not denied my faith, even in those days wherein Antipas was my faithful martyr, who was slain among you where Satan dwelleth. But I have a few things against thee, because thou hast there them that hold the doctrine of Balaam, who taught Balak to cast a stumbling block before the children of Israel, to eat things sacrificed unto idols, and to commit fornication. So hast thou also them that hold the doctrine of the Nicolaitans, which thing I hate. Repent, or else I will come unto thee quickly, and will fight against them with the sword of my mouth. He that hath an ear, let him hear what the Spirit saith unto the churches. To him that overcometh will I give to eat of the hidden manna, and will give him a white stone, and in the stone a new name written, which no man knoweth, saving he that receiveth it. And unto the angel of the church of Thyatira write, These things saith the Son of God, who hath his eyes like unto a flame of fire, and his feet are like fine brass. I know thy works and charity and service and faith, and thy patience, and thy works, and the last to be more than the first. Notwithstanding, I have a few things against thee, because thou sufferest that woman Jezebel, which calleth herself a prophetess, to teach and to seduce my servants to commit fornication, and to eat things sacrificed unto idols. And I gave her space to repent of her fornication, and she repented not. Behold, I will cast her into a bed, and them that commit adultery with her into great tribulation, except they repent of their deeds. And I will kill her children with death, and all the churches shall know that I am he which searcheth the reins and hearts. And I will give unto every one of you according to your works. But unto you I say, and unto the rest in Thyatira, as many as have not this doctrine, and which have not known the depths of Satan as they speak, I will put upon you none other burden. But that which ye have already, hold fast till I come. And he that overcometh, and keepeth my works unto the end, to him will I give power over the nations. And he shall rule them with a rod of iron. As the vessels of a potter shall they be broken to shivers, even as I received of my Father. And I will give him the morning star. He that hath an ear, let him hear what the Spirit saith unto the churches.
0: Chapter 3.
1: And unto the angel of the church in Sardis write, These things saith he that hath the seven spirits of God and the seven stars. I know thy works, that thou hast a name, that thou livest and art dead. Be watchful and strengthen the things which remain, that are ready to die. For I have not found thy works perfect before God. Remember therefore how thou hast received and heard, and hold fast and repent. If therefore thou shalt not watch, I will come on thee as a thief, and thou shalt not know what hour I will come upon thee. Thou hast a few names even in Sardis which have not defiled their garments, and they shall walk with me in white, for they are worthy. He that overcometh, the same shall be clothed in white raiment, and I will not blot out his name out of the book of life, but I will confess his name before my Father and before his angels. He that hath an ear, let him hear what the Spirit saith unto the churches. And to the angel of the church in Philadelphia write, These things saith he that is holy, he that is true, he that hath the key of David, he that openeth and no man shutteth, and shutteth and no man openeth. I know thy works. Behold, I have set before thee an open door, and no man can shut it. For thou hast a little strength, and hast kept my word, and hast not denied my name. Behold, I will make them of the synagogue of Satan, which say they are Jews, and are not, but do lie. Behold, I will make them to come and worship before thy feet, and to know that I have loved thee. Because thou hast kept the word of my patience, I also will keep thee from the hour of temptation, which shall come upon all the world, to try them that dwell upon the earth. Behold, I come quickly. Hold that fast which thou hast, that no man take thy crown. Him that overcometh, will I make a pillar in the temple of my God, and he shall go no more out. And I will write upon him the name of my God and the name of the city of my God, which is New Jerusalem, which cometh down out of heaven from my God. And I will write upon him my new name. He that hath an ear, let him hear what the Spirit saith unto the churches. And unto the angel of the church of the Laodiceans write, These things saith the Amen, the faithful and true witness, the beginning of the creation of God. I know thy works, that thou art neither cold nor hot. I would thou wert cold or hot. So then, because thou art lukewarm, and neither cold nor hot, I will spew thee out of my mouth. Because thou sayest, I am rich and increased with goods and have need of nothing, and knowest not that thou art wretched and miserable and poor and blind and naked, I counsel thee to buy of me gold tried in the fire, that thou mayest be rich, and white raiment that thou mayest be clothed, and that the shame of thy nakedness do not appear, and anoint thine eyes with eye salve, that thou mayest see. As many as I love, I rebuke and chasten. Be zealous, therefore, and repent. Behold, I stand at the door and knock. If any man hear my voice and open the door, I will come in to him, and will sup with him, and he with me. To him that overcometh will I grant to sit with me in my throne, even as I also overcame, and am set down with my Father in his throne. He that hath an ear, let him hear what the Spirit saith unto the churches.
0: Chapter 4. After this I looked, and behold, a door was opened in heaven. And the first voice which I heard was, as it were, of a trumpet talking with me, which said,
2: Come up hither, and I will show thee things which must be hereafter.
0: And immediately I was in the Spirit, and behold, a throne was set in heaven, and one sat on the throne. And he that sat was to look upon like a jasper and a sardine stone. And there was a rainbow round about the throne, in sight like unto an emerald. And round about the throne were 24 seats, and upon the seats I saw 24 elders sitting clothed in white raiment, and they had on their heads crowns of gold. And out of the throne proceeded lightnings and thunderings and voices, and there were 7 lamps of fire burning before the throne, which are the 7 spirits of God. And before the throne there was a sea of glass like unto crystal. And in the midst of the throne and round about the throne were 4 beasts full of eyes before and behind. And the first beast was like a lion, and the second beast like a calf, and the third beast had a face as a man, and the fourth beast was like a flying eagle. And the 4 beasts had each of them 6 wings about him, and they were full of eyes within. And they rest not day and night, saying,
3: Holy, holy, holy, Lord God Almighty, which was, and is to come.
0: And when those beasts give glory and honor and thanks to him that sat on the throne, who liveth forever and ever, the 24 elders fall down before him that sat on the throne and worship him that liveth forever and ever, and cast their crowns before the throne, saying,
4: Thou art worthy, O Lord, to receive glory and honor and power, for thou hast created all things, and for thy pleasure they are and were created.
0: Chapter 5. And I saw in the right hand of him that sat on the throne a book written within and on the backside, sealed with 7 seals. And I saw a strong angel proclaiming with a loud voice,
2: Who is worthy to open the book and to loose the seals thereof?
0: And no man in heaven, nor in earth, neither under the earth, was able to open the book, neither to look thereon. And I wept much, because no man was found worthy to open and to read the book, neither to look thereon. And one of the elders saith unto me,
5: Weep not. Behold, the Lion of the tribe of Judah, the Root of David, hath prevailed to open the book, and to loose the 7 seals thereof.
0: And I beheld, and lo, in the midst of the throne, and of the 4 beasts, and in the midst of the elders, stood a lamb, as it had been slain, having 7 horns and 7 eyes, which are the 7 spirits of God sent forth into all the earth. And he came and took the book out of the right hand of him that sat upon the throne. And when he had taken the book, the 4 beasts and 24 elders fell down before the Lamb, having every one of them harps and golden vials full of odors, which are the prayers of saints. And they sung a new song, saying,
5: Thou art worthy to take the book and to open the seals thereof. For thou wast slain and hast redeemed us to God by thy blood out of every kindred and tongue and people and nation, and hast made us unto our God kings and priests, and we shall reign on the earth.
0: And I beheld, and I heard the voice of many angels round about the throne, and the beasts and the elders. And the number of them was 10,000 times 10,000, and thousands of thousands, saying with a loud voice,
4: Worthy is the Lamb that was slain to receive power, and riches, and wisdom, and strength, and honor, and glory, and blessing.
0: And every creature which is in heaven, and on the earth, and under the earth, and such as are in the sea, and all that are in them, heard I saying,
2: Blessing, and honor, and glory, and power be unto him that sitteth upon the throne, and unto the Lamb forever and ever.
0: And the four beasts said,
3: Amen.
0: And the 24 elders fell down and worshipped him that liveth forever and ever. Chapter 6. And I saw when the Lamb opened one of the seals, and I heard, as it were, the noise of thunder, one of the four beasts saying,
3: Come and see.
0: And I saw, and behold, a white horse, and he that sat on him had a bow, and a crown was given unto him, and he went forth conquering and to conquer. And when he had opened the second seal, I heard the second beast say,
3: Come and see.
0: And there went out another horse that was red, and power was given to him that sat thereon to take peace from the earth, and that they should kill one another. And there was given unto him a great sword. And when he had opened the third seal, I heard the third beast say,
3: Come and see.
0: And I beheld, and lo, a black horse, and he that sat on him had a pair of balances in his hand, and I heard a voice in the midst of the four beasts say,
6: A measure of wheat for a penny, and 3 measures of barley for a penny, and see thou hurt not the oil and the wine.
0: And when he had opened the fourth seal, I heard the voice of the fourth beast say,
3: Come and see.
0: And I looked, and behold, a pale horse, and his name that sat on him was Death, and Hell followed with him, and power was given unto them over the fourth part of the earth, to kill with sword, and with hunger, and with death, and with the beasts of the earth. And when he had opened the fifth seal, I saw under the altar the souls of them that were slain for the word of God, and for the testimony which they held. And they cried with a loud voice, saying,
2: How long, O Lord, holy and true, dost thou not judge and avenge our blood on them that dwell on the earth?
0: And white robes were given unto every one of them. And it was said unto them that they should rest yet for a little season, until their fellow servants also and their brethren that should be killed as they were should be fulfilled. And I beheld when he had opened the sixth seal, and lo, there was a great earthquake, and the sun became black as sackcloth of hair, and the moon became as blood, and the stars of heaven fell unto the earth, even as a fig tree casteth her untimely figs when she is shaken of a mighty wind. And heaven departed as a scroll when it is rolled together, and every mountain and island were moved out of their places. And the kings of the earth, and the great men, and the rich men, and the chief captains, and the mighty men, and every bondman, and every free man, hid themselves in the dens and in the rocks of the mountains, and said to the mountains and rocks,
7: Fall on us, and hide us from the face of him that sitteth on the throne, and from the wrath of the Lamb. For the great day of his wrath is come, and who shall be able to stand?
0: Chapter 7. And after these things I saw 4 angels standing on the 4 corners of the earth, holding the 4 winds of the earth, that the wind should not blow on the earth, nor on the sea, nor on any tree. And I saw another angel ascending from the east, having the seal of the living God. And he cried with a loud voice to the 4 angels to whom it was given to hurt the earth and the sea, saying,
4: Hurt not the earth, neither the sea nor the trees, till we have sealed the servants of our God in their foreheads.
0: And I heard the number of them which were sealed. And there were sealed 144,000 of all the tribes of the children of Israel. Of the tribe of Judah were sealed 12,000. Of the tribe of Reuben were sealed 12,000. Of the tribe of Gad were sealed 12,000. Of the tribe of Aser were sealed 12,000. Of the tribe of Naphtali were sealed 12,000. Of the tribe of Manasseh were sealed 12,000. Of the tribe of Simeon were sealed 12,000. Of the tribe of Levi were sealed 12,000. Of the tribe of Issachar were sealed 12,000. Of the tribe of Zabulon were sealed 12,000. Of the tribe of Joseph were sealed 12,000. Of the tribe of Benjamin were sealed 12,000. After this I beheld, and lo, a great multitude which no man could number, of all nations and kindreds and people and tongues, stood before the throne, and before the Lamb, clothed with white robes and palms in their hands, and cried with a loud voice, saying,
7: Salvation to our God which sitteth upon the throne, and unto the Lamb.
0: And all the angels stood round about the throne, and about the elders and the four beasts, and fell before the throne on their faces, and worshipped God, saying,
3: Amen. Blessing and glory and wisdom and thanksgiving and honor and power and might be unto our God forever and ever. Amen.
0: And one of the elders answered, saying unto me,
8: What are these which are arrayed in white robes, and whence came they?
0: And I said unto him, Sir, thou knowest. And he said to me,
8: These are they which came out of great tribulation, and have washed their robes, and made them white in the blood of the Lamb. Therefore are they before the throne of God, and serve him day and night in his temple. And he that sitteth on the throne shall dwell among them. They shall hunger no more, neither thirst any more, neither shall the sun light on them, nor any heat. For the Lamb which is in the midst of the throne shall feed them, and shall lead them unto living fountains of waters, and God shall wipe away all tears from their eyes.
0: Chapter 8. And when he had opened the seventh seal, there was silence in heaven about the space of half an hour. And I saw the seven angels which stood before God, and to them were given seven trumpets. And another angel came and stood at the altar, having a golden censer. And there was given unto him much incense, that he should offer it with the prayers of all saints upon the golden altar which was before the throne. And the smoke of the incense which came with the prayers of the saints ascended up before God out of the angel's hand. And the angel took the censer and filled it with fire of the altar, and cast it into the earth. And there were voices and thunderings and lightnings and an earthquake. And the seven angels which had the seven trumpets prepared themselves to sound. The first angel sounded, and there followed hail and fire mingled with blood, and they were cast upon the earth. And the third part of trees was burnt up, and all green grass was burnt up. And the second angel sounded, and as it were, a great mountain burning with fire was cast into the sea, and the third part of the sea became blood, and the third part of the creatures which were in the sea and had life died. And the third part of the ships were destroyed. And the third angel sounded, and there fell a great star from heaven, burning as it were a lamp, and it fell upon the third part of the rivers and upon the fountains of waters. And the name of the star is called Wormwood. And the third part of the waters became wormwood, and many men died of the waters because they were made bitter. And the fourth angel sounded, and the third part of the sun was smitten, and the third part of the moon, and the third part of the stars. So as the third part of them was darkened, and the day shone not for a third part of it, and the night likewise. And I beheld and heard an angel flying through the midst of heaven, saying with a loud voice,
9: Woe, woe, woe to the inhabitants of the earth by reason of the other voices of the trumpet of the three angels, which are yet to sound.
0: Chapter 9. And the fifth angel sounded, and I saw a star fall from heaven unto the earth, and to him was given the key of the bottomless pit. And he opened the bottomless pit, and there arose a smoke out of the pit, as the smoke of a great furnace. And the sun and the air were darkened by reason of the smoke of the pit. And there came out of the smoke locusts upon the earth, and unto them was given power, as the scorpions of the earth have power. And it was commanded them that they should not hurt the grass of the earth, neither any green thing, neither any tree, but only those men which have not the seal of God in their foreheads. And to them it was given that they should not kill them, but that they should be tormented 5 months. And their torment was as the torment of a scorpion when he striketh a man. And in those days shall men seek death and shall not find it, and shall desire to die, and death shall flee from them. And the shapes of the locusts were like unto horses prepared unto battle, and on their heads were, as it were, crowns like gold, and their faces were as the faces of men, and they had hair as the hair of women, and their teeth were as the teeth of lions, and they had breastplates, as it were, breastplates of iron, and the sound of their wings was as the sound of chariots of many horses running to battle. And they had tails like unto scorpions, and there were stings in their tails, and their power was to hurt men 5 months. And they had a king over them, which is the angel of the bottomless pit, whose name in the Hebrew tongue is Abaddon, but in the Greek tongue hath his name Apollyon. One woe is past, and behold, there come two woes more hereafter. And the sixth angel sounded, and I heard a voice from the four horns of the golden altar which is before God, saying to the sixth angel which had the trumpet,
2: Loose the four angels which are bound in the great river Euphrates.
0: And the four angels were loosed, which were prepared for an hour and a day and a month and a year, for to slay the third part of men. And the number of the army of the horsemen were 200,000,000. And I heard the number of them. And thus I saw the horses in the vision, and them that sat on them, having breastplates of fire and of jacinth and brimstone. And the heads of the horses were as the heads of lions. And out of their mouths issued fire and smoke and brimstone. By these three was the third part of men killed, by the fire and by the smoke and by the brimstone, which issued out of their mouths. For their power is in their mouth and in their tails, for their tails were like unto serpents and had heads, and with them they do hurt. And the rest of the men which were not killed by these plagues yet repented not of the works of their hands, that they should not worship devils and idols of gold and silver and brass and stone and of wood, which neither can see nor hear nor walk. Neither repented they of their murders, nor of their sorceries, nor of their fornication, nor of their thefts. Chapter 10. And I saw another mighty angel come down from heaven, clothed with a cloud. And a rainbow was upon his head, and his face was, as it were, the sun, and his feet as pillars of fire. And he had in his hand a little book open. And he set his right foot upon the sea and his left foot on the earth, and cried with a loud voice, as when a lion roareth. And when he had cried, seven thunders uttered their voices. And when the seven thunders had uttered their voices, I was about to write. And I heard a voice from heaven saying unto me,
10: Seal up those things which the seven thunders uttered, and write them not.
0: And the angel which I saw stand upon the sea and upon the earth lifted up his hand to heaven, and swear by him that liveth forever and ever, who created heaven, and the things that therein are, and the earth, and the things that therein are, and the sea, and the things which are therein, that there should be time no longer. But in the days of the voice of the seventh angel, when he shall begin to sound, the mystery of God should be finished, as he hath declared to his servants the prophets. And the voice which I heard from heaven spake unto me again and said,
10: Go and take the little book which is open in the hand of the angel, which standeth upon the sea and upon the earth.
0: And I went unto the angel and said unto him, Give me the little book. And he said unto me,
2: Take it and eat it up, and it shall make thy belly bitter, but it shall be in thy mouth sweet as honey.
0: And I took the little book out of the angel's hand and ate it up, and it was in my mouth sweet as honey. And as soon as I had eaten it, my belly was bitter. And he said unto me,
2: Thou must prophesy again before many peoples, and nations, and tongues, and kings.
0: Chapter 11. And there was given me a reed like unto a rod, and the angel stood, saying,
2: Rise, and measure the temple of God, and the altar, and them that worship therein. But the court which is without the temple leave out, and measure it not, for it is given unto the Gentiles, and the holy city shall they tread underfoot 42 months. And I will give power unto my two witnesses, and they shall prophesy 1,260 days, clothed in sackcloth.
0: These are the two olive trees and the two candlesticks standing before the God of the earth. And if any man will hurt them, fire proceedeth out of their mouth and devoureth their enemies. And if any man will hurt them, he must in this manner be killed. These have power to shut heaven, that it rain not in the days of their prophecy, and have power over waters to turn them to blood, and to smite the earth with all plagues as often as they will. And when they shall have finished their testimony,
10: The beast that ascendeth out of the bottomless pit shall make war against them, and shall overcome them and kill them. And their dead bodies shall lie in the street of the great city, which spiritually is called Sodom and Egypt, where also our Lord was crucified. And they of the people and kindreds and tongues and nations shall see their dead bodies 3 days and a half, and shall not suffer their dead bodies to be put in graves. And they that dwell upon the earth shall rejoice over them and make merry, and shall send gifts one to another, because these two prophets tormented them that dwelt on the earth. And after 3 days and a half, the spirit of life from God entered into them, and they stood upon their feet. And great fear fell upon them which saw them. And they heard a great voice from heaven saying unto them, Come up hither. And they ascended up to heaven in a cloud, and their enemies beheld them. And the same hour was there a great earthquake, and the tenth part of the city fell, and in the earthquake were slain of men 7,000, and the remnant were affrighted, and gave glory to the God of heaven. The second woe is past, and behold, the third woe cometh quickly. And the seventh angel sounded, and there were great voices in heaven, saying,
2: The kingdoms of this world are become the kingdoms of our Lord and of his Christ, and he shall reign forever and ever.
10: And the 24 elders which sat before God on their seats fell upon their faces and worshipped God, saying,
8: We give thee thanks, O Lord God Almighty, which art and wast and art to come, because thou hast taken to thee thy great power and hast reigned. And the nations were angry, and thy wrath is come, and the time of the dead, that they should be judged, and that thou shouldest give reward unto thy servants the prophets and to the saints, and them that fear thy name, small and great, and shouldest destroy them which destroy the earth.
10: And the temple of God was opened in heaven, and there was seen in his temple the ark of his testament. And there were lightnings and voices and thunderings and an earthquake and great hail. Chapter 12. And there appeared a great wonder in heaven, a woman clothed with the sun, and the moon under her feet, and upon her head a crown of 12 stars. And she, being with child, cried, travailing in birth, and pained to be delivered. And there appeared another wonder in heaven, and behold, a great red dragon, having 7 heads and 10 horns, and 7 crowns upon his heads. And his tail drew the third part of the stars of heaven, and did cast them to the earth. And the dragon stood before the woman, which was ready to be delivered, for to devour her child as soon as it was born. And she brought forth a man-child, who was to rule all nations with the rod of iron. And her child was caught up unto God and to his throne. And the woman fled into the wilderness, where she hath a place prepared of God, that they should feed her there 1,260 days. And there was war in heaven. Michael and his angels fought against the dragon, and the dragon fought and his angels, and prevailed not, neither was their place found any more in heaven. And the great dragon was cast out, that old serpent called the devil and Satan, which deceiveth the whole world. He was cast out into the earth, and his angels were cast out with him. And I heard a loud voice saying in heaven,
11: Now is come salvation and strength, and the kingdom of our God, and the power of his Christ. For the accuser of our brethren is cast down, which accused them before our God day and night. And they overcame him by the blood of the Lamb, and by the word of their testimony. And they loved not their lives unto the death. Therefore rejoice, ye heavens, and ye that dwell in them. Woe to the inhabitants of the earth and of the sea, for the devil is come down unto you, having great wrath, because he knoweth that he hath but a short time.
10: And when the dragon saw that he was cast unto the earth, he persecuted the woman which brought forth the man-child. And to the woman were given 2 wings of a great eagle, that she might fly into the wilderness, into her place, where she is nourished for a time, and times, and half a time, from the face of the serpent. And the serpent cast out of his mouth water as a flood after the woman, that he might cause her to be carried away of the flood. And the earth helped the woman, and the earth opened her mouth and swallowed up the flood which the dragon cast out of his mouth. And the dragon was wroth with the woman, and went to make war with the remnant of her seed, which keep the commandments of God and have the testimony of Jesus Christ.
0: Chapter 13. And I stood upon the sand of the sea, and saw a beast rise up out of the sea, having 7 heads and 10 horns, and upon his horns 10 crowns, and upon his heads the name of blasphemy. And the beast which I saw was like unto a leopard, and his feet were as the feet of a bear, and his mouth as the mouth of a lion. And the dragon gave him his power, and his seat, and great authority. And I saw one of his heads, as it were, wounded to death. And his deadly wound was healed, and all the world wondered after the beast. And they worshipped the dragon which gave power unto the beast. And they worshipped the beast, saying,
12: Who is like unto the beast? Who is able to make war with him?
0: And there was given unto him a mouth, speaking great things and blasphemies. And power was given unto him to continue 42 months. And he opened his mouth in blasphemy against God, to blaspheme his name, and his tabernacle, and them that dwell in heaven. And it was given unto him to make war with the saints, and to overcome them. And power was given him over all kindreds and tongues and nations. And all that dwell upon the earth shall worship him, whose names are not written in the book of life of the Lamb, slain from the foundation of the world. If any man have an ear, let him hear. He that leadeth into captivity shall go into captivity. He that killeth with the sword must be killed with the sword. Here is the patience and the faith of the saints. And I beheld another beast coming up out of the earth, and he had 2 horns like a lamb, and he spake as a dragon. And he exerciseth all the power of the first beast before him, and causeth the earth and them which dwell therein to worship the first beast, whose deadly wound was healed. And he doeth great wonders, so that he maketh fire come down from heaven on the earth in the sight of men, and deceiveth them that dwell on the earth by the means of those miracles which he had power to do in the sight of the beast, saying to them that dwell on the earth that they should make an image to the beast, which had the wound by a sword and did live. And he had power to give life unto the image of the beast, that the image of the beast should both speak, and cause that as many as would not worship the image of the beast should be killed. And he causeth all, both small and great, rich and poor, free and bond, to receive a mark in their right hand or in their foreheads. And that no man might buy or sell, save he that had the mark, or the name of the beast, or the number of his name. Here is wisdom. Let him that hath understanding count the number of the beast, for it is the number of a man, and his number is 666. Chapter 14. And I looked, and lo, a lamb stood on the Mount Sion, and with him 144,000, having his father's name written in their foreheads. And I heard a voice from heaven, as the voice of many waters, and as the voice of a great thunder. And I heard the voice of harpers harping with their harps. And they sung, as it were, a new song before the throne, and before the four beasts and the elders. And no man could learn that song but the 144,000, which were redeemed from the earth. These are they which were not defiled with women, for they are virgins. These are they which follow the Lamb whithersoever he goeth. These were redeemed from among men, being the first fruits unto God and to the Lamb. And in their mouth was found no guile, for they are without fault before the throne of God. And I saw another angel fly in the midst of heaven, having the everlasting gospel to preach unto them that dwell on the earth, and to every nation and kindred and tongue and people, saying with a loud voice,
13: Fear God and give glory to him, for the hour of his judgment is come. And worship him that made heaven, and earth, and the sea, and the fountains of waters.
0: And there followed another angel, saying,
14: Babylon is fallen, that great city, because she made all nations drink of the wine of the wrath of her fornication.
0: And the third angel followed them, saying with a loud voice,
15: If any man worship the beast and his image, and receive his mark in his forehead or in his hand, the same shall drink of the wine of the wrath of God, which is poured out without mixture into the cup of his indignation. And he shall be tormented with fire and brimstone in the presence of the holy angels, and in the presence of the Lamb. And the smoke of their torment ascendeth up forever and ever. And they have no rest, day nor night, who worship the beast and his image, and whosoever receiveth the mark of his name.
10: Here is the patience of the saints. Here are they that keep the commandments of God and the faith of Jesus. And I heard a voice from heaven saying unto me,
11: Write, Blessed are the dead which die in the Lord from henceforth. Yea,
10: saith the Spirit,
11: that they may rest from their labors, and their works do follow them.
10: And I looked, and behold a white cloud, and upon a cloud one sat, like unto the Son of Man, having on his head a golden crown, and in his hand a sharp sickle. And another angel came out of the temple, crying with a loud voice to him that sat on the cloud,
15: Thrust in thy sickle and reap, for the time is come for thee to reap, for the harvest of the earth is ripe.
10: And he that sat on the cloud thrust in his sickle on the earth, and the earth was reaped. And another angel came out of the temple which is in heaven, he also having a sharp sickle. And another angel came out from the altar which had the power over fire, and cried with a loud cry to him that had the sharp sickle, saying,
7: Thrust in thy sharp sickle and gather the clusters of the vine of the earth, for her grapes are fully ripe.
10: And the angel thrust in his sickle into the earth, and gathered the vine of the earth, and cast it into the great winepress of the wrath of God. And the winepress was trodden without the city, and blood came out of the winepress, even unto the horse bridles, by the space of 1,600 furlongs. Chapter 15. And I saw another sign in heaven, great and marvelous, seven angels having the seven last plagues, for in them is filled up the wrath of God. And I saw, as it were, a sea of glass mingled with fire. And them that had gotten the victory over the beast, and over his image, and over his mark, and over the number of his name, stand on the sea of glass, having the harps of God. And they sing the song of Moses, the servant of God, and the song of the Lamb, saying,
7: Great and marvelous are thy works, Lord God Almighty. Just and true are thy ways, thou King of saints.
8: Who shall not fear thee, O Lord, and glorify thy name? For thou only art holy. For all nations shall come and worship before thee, for thy judgments are made manifest.
10: And after that I looked, and behold, the temple of the tabernacle of the testimony in heaven was opened. And the seven angels came out of the temple, having the seven plagues, clothed in pure and white linen, and having their breasts girded with golden girdles. And one of the four beasts gave unto the seven angels seven golden vials full of the wrath of God, who liveth forever and ever. And the temple was filled with smoke from the glory of God and from his power, and no man was able to enter into the temple till the seven plagues of the seven angels were fulfilled. Chapter 16. And I heard a great voice out of the temple saying to the seven angels,
15: Go your ways and pour out the vials of the wrath of God upon the earth.
10: And the first went and poured out his vial upon the earth. And there fell a noisome and grievous sore upon the men which had the mark of the beast, and upon them which worshipped his image. And the second angel poured out his vial upon the sea, and it became as the blood of a dead man. And every living soul died in the sea. And the third angel poured out his vial upon the rivers and fountains of waters, and they became blood. And I heard the angel of the waters say,
16: Thou art righteous, O Lord, which art and wast, and shall be, because thou hast judged thus. For they have shed the blood of saints and prophets, and thou hast given them blood to drink, for they are worthy.
10: And I heard another out of the altar say,
17: Even so, Lord God Almighty, true and righteous are thy judgments.
10: And the fourth angel poured out his vial upon the sun, and power was given unto him to scorch men with fire. And men were scorched with great heat, and blasphemed the name of God, which hath power over these plagues. And they repented not to give him glory. And the fifth angel poured out his vial upon the seat of the beast, and his kingdom was full of darkness. And they gnawed their tongues for pain, and blasphemed the God of heaven because of their pains and their sores, and repented not of their deeds. And the sixth angel poured out his vial upon the great river Euphrates, and the water thereof was dried up, that the way of the kings of the east might be prepared. And I saw three unclean spirits like frogs come out of the mouth of the dragon, and out of the mouth of the beast, and out of the mouth of the false prophet.
18: For they are the spirits of devils working miracles, which go forth unto the kings of the earth and of the whole world to gather them to the battle of that great day of God Almighty.
1: Behold, I come as a thief. Blessed is he that watcheth and keepeth his garments, lest he walk naked and they see his shame.
18: And he gathered them together into a place called in the Hebrew tongue Armageddon. And the seventh angel poured out his vial into the air, and there came a great voice out of the temple of heaven from the throne, saying,
15: It is done.
18: And there were voices, and thunders, and lightnings. And there was a great earthquake, such as was not since men were upon the earth, so mighty an earthquake and so great. And the great city was divided into three parts, and the cities of the nations fell. And great Babylon came in remembrance before God, to give unto her the cup of the wine of the fierceness of his wrath. And every island fled away, and the mountains were not found. And there fell upon men a great hail out of heaven, every stone about the weight of a talent. And men blasphemed God because of the plague of the hail, for the plague thereof was exceeding great. Chapter 17. And there came one of the seven angels which had the seven vials, and talked with me, saying unto me,
19: Come hither, I will show unto thee the judgment of the great whore that sitteth upon many waters, with whom the kings of the earth have committed fornication, and the inhabitants of the earth have been made drunk with the wine of her fornication.
18: So he carried me away in the spirit into the wilderness. And I saw a woman sit upon a scarlet-colored beast full of names of blasphemy, having seven heads and ten horns. And the woman was arrayed in purple and scarlet color, and decked with gold and precious stones and pearls, having a golden cup in her hand full of abominations and filthiness of her fornication. And upon her forehead was a name written, Mystery, Babylon the Great, the mother of harlots and abominations of the earth. And I saw the woman drunken with the blood of the saints and with the blood of the martyrs of Jesus. And when I saw her, I wondered with great admiration. And the angel said unto me,
19: Wherefore didst thou marvel? I will tell thee the mystery of the woman, and of the beast that carrieth her, which hath the seven heads and ten horns.

0: are seven mountains on which the woman sitteth. And there are seven kings. Five are fallen, and one is, and the other is not yet come. And when he cometh, he must continue a short space. And the beast that was and is not, even he is the eighth, and is of the seven, and goeth into perdition. And the ten horns which thou sawest are ten kings, which have received no kingdom as yet, but receive power as kings 1 hour with the beast. These have one mind, and shall give their power and strength unto the beast. These shall make war with the Lamb, and the Lamb shall overcome them. For he is Lord of lords, and King of kings, and they that are with him are called, and chosen, and faithful.
1: And he saith unto me,
0: The waters which thou sawest, where the whore sitteth, are peoples, and multitudes, and nations, and tongues. And the ten horns which thou sawest upon the beast, these shall hate the whore, and shall make her desolate and naked, and shall eat her flesh, and burn her with fire. For God hath put in their hearts to fulfill his will, and to agree, and give their kingdom unto the beast, until the words of God shall be fulfilled. And the woman which thou sawest is that great city which reigneth over the kings of the earth.
1: Chapter 18. And after these things I saw another angel come down from heaven, having great power, and the earth was lightened with his glory. And he cried mightily with a strong voice, saying,
2: Babylon the great is fallen, and is become the habitation of devils, and the hold of every foul spirit, and a cage of every unclean and hateful bird. For all nations have drunk of the wine of the wrath of her fornication, and the kings of the earth have committed fornication with her, and the merchants of the earth are waxed rich through the abundance of her delicacies.
1: And I heard another voice from heaven saying,
3: Come out of her, my people, that ye be not partakers of her sins, and that ye receive not of her plagues. For her sins have reached unto heaven, and God hath remembered her iniquities. Reward her even as she rewarded you, and double unto her double according to her works. In the cup which she hath filled, fill to her double. How much she hath glorified herself and lived deliciously, so much torment and sorrow give her. For she saith in her heart, I sit a queen, and am no widow, and shall see no sorrow. Therefore shall her plagues come in one day, death and mourning and famine, and she shall be utterly burned with fire, for strong is the Lord God who judgeth her. And the kings of the earth who have committed fornication and live deliciously with her shall bewail her and lament for her when they shall see the smoke of her burning, standing afar off for the fear of her torment, saying, Alas, alas, that great city Babylon, that mighty city, for in 1 hour is thy judgment come. And the merchants of the earth shall weep and mourn over her, for no man buyeth their merchandise any more, the merchandise of gold and silver and precious stones and of pearls and fine linen and purple and silk and scarlet and all fine wood and all manner vessels of ivory and all manner vessels of most precious wood and of brass and iron and marble and cinnamon and odors and ointments and frankincense and wine and oil and fine flour and wheat and beasts and sheep and horses and chariots and slaves and souls of men. And the fruits that thy soul lusted after are departed from thee, and all things which were dainty and goodly are departed from thee, and thou shalt find them no more at all. The merchants of these things

0: which were made rich by her, shall stand far off for the fear of her torment, weeping and wailing and saying, "Alas, alas, that great city that was clothed in fine linen and purple and scarlet and decked with gold and precious stones and pearls. For in 1 hour so great riches is come to naught." And every shipmaster and all the company in ships and sailors and as many as trade by sea stood afar off and cried when they saw the smoke of her burning, saying, "What city is like unto this great city?" And they cast dust on their heads and cried, weeping and wailing, saying, "Alas, alas, that great city, wherein were made rich all that had ships in the sea by reason of her costliness. For in 1 hour is she made desolate. Rejoice over her, thou heaven, and ye holy apostles and prophets, for God hath avenged you on her."
1: And a mighty angel took up a stone like a great millstone and cast it into the sea, saying,
2: "Thus with violence shall that great city Babylon be thrown down, and shall be found no more at all. And the voice of harpers and musicians, and of pipers and trumpeters, shall be heard no more at all in thee, and no craftsman, of whatsoever craft he be, shall be found any more in thee, and the sound of a millstone shall be heard no more at all in thee, and the light of a candle shall shine no more at all in thee, and the voice of the bridegroom and of the bride shall be heard no more at all in thee. For thy merchants were the great men of the earth, for by thy sorceries were all nations deceived, and in her was found the blood of prophets and of saints and of all that were slain upon the earth."
1: Chapter 19. And after these things I heard a great voice of much people in heaven saying,
3: "Alleluia! Salvation and glory and honor and power unto the Lord our God.
4: For true and righteous are his judgments, for he hath judged the great whore, which did corrupt the earth with her fornication, and hath avenged the blood of his servants at her hand."
1: And again they said,
3: "Alleluia! And her smoke rose up forever and ever."
1: And the 24 elders and the 4 beasts fell down and worshipped God that sat on the throne, saying,
5: "Amen. Alleluia."
1: And a voice came out of the throne, saying,
6: "Praise our God, all ye his servants, and ye that fear him, both small and great."
1: And I heard, as it were, the voice of a great multitude, and as the voice of many waters, and as the voice of mighty thunderings, saying,
0: "Alleluia! For the Lord God omnipotent reigneth. Let us be glad and rejoice and give honor to him. For the marriage of the Lamb is come, and his wife hath made herself ready."
1: And to her was granted that she should be arrayed in fine linen, clean and white. For the fine linen is the righteousness of saints. And he saith unto me,
7: "Write, blessed are they which are called unto the marriage supper of the Lamb."
1: And he saith unto me,
7: "These are the true sayings of God."
1: And I fell at his feet to worship him. And he said unto me,
7: "See thou do it not. I am thy fellow servant, and of thy brethren that have the testimony of Jesus. Worship God, for the testimony of Jesus is the spirit of prophecy."
1: And I saw heaven opened, and behold a white horse, and he that sat upon him was called Faithful and True, and in righteousness he doth judge and make war. His eyes were as a flame of fire, and on his head were many crowns, and he had a name written that no man knew but he himself. And he was clothed with a vesture dipped in blood, and his name is called the Word of God. And the armies which were in heaven followed him upon white horses, clothed in fine linen, white and clean. And out of his mouth goeth a sharp sword, that with it he should smite the nations, and he shall rule them with a rod of iron. And he treadeth the winepress of the fierceness and wrath of Almighty God. And he hath on his vesture and on his thigh a name written, King of Kings and Lord of Lords. And I saw an angel standing in the sun, And he cried with a loud voice, saying to all the fowls that fly in the midst of heaven,
6: Come and gather yourselves together unto the supper of the great God, that ye may eat the flesh of kings, and the flesh of captains, and the flesh of mighty men, and the flesh of horses, and of them that sit on them, and the flesh of all men, both free and bond, both small and great.
1: And I saw the beast and the kings of the earth and their armies gathered together to make war against him that sat on the horse and against his army. And the beast was taken, and with him the false prophet that wrought miracles before him, with which he deceived them that had received the mark of the beast and them that worshipped his image. These both were cast alive into a lake of fire burning with brimstone. And the remnant were slain with the sword of him that sat upon the horse, which sword proceeded out of his mouth, and all the fowls were filled with their flesh. Chapter 20. And I saw an angel come down from heaven, having the key of the bottomless pit and a great chain in his hand. And he laid hold on the dragon, that old serpent, which is the devil and Satan, and bound him 1,000 years, and cast him into the bottomless pit, and shut him up, and set a seal upon him, that he should deceive the nations no more, till the 1,000 years should be fulfilled. And after that he must be loosed a little season. And I saw thrones, and they sat upon them, and judgment was given unto them. And I saw the souls of them that were beheaded for the witness of Jesus, and for the word of God, and which had not worshipped the beast, neither his image, neither had received his mark upon their foreheads or in their hands. And they lived and reigned with Christ 1,000 years. But the rest of the dead lived not again until 1,000 years were finished. This is the first resurrection. Blessed and holy is he that hath part in the first resurrection. On such the second death hath no power. But they shall be priests of God and of Christ, and shall reign with him 1,000 years. And when 1,000 years are expired, Satan shall be loosed out of his prison, and shall go out to deceive the nations which are in the four quarters of the earth, Gog and Magog, to gather them together to battle, the number of whom is as the sand of the sea. And they went up on the breadth of the earth, and compassed the camp of the saints about, and the beloved city. And fire came down from God out of heaven and devoured them. And the devil that deceived them was cast into the lake of fire and brimstone, where the beast and the false prophet are, and shall be tormented day and night forever and ever. And I saw a great white throne, and him that sat on it, from whose face the earth and the heaven fled away, and there was found no place for them. And I saw the dead, small and great, stand before God. And the books were opened, and another book was opened, which is the book of life. And the dead were judged out of those things which were written in the books, according to their works. And the sea gave up the dead which were in it, and death and hell delivered up the dead which were in them. And they were judged every man according to their works. And death and hell were cast into the lake of fire. This is the second death. And whosoever was not found written in the book of life was cast into the lake of fire. Chapter 21. And I saw a new heaven and a new earth. For the first heaven and the first earth were passed away, and there was no more sea. And I, John, saw the holy city, New Jerusalem, coming down from God out of heaven, prepared as a bride adorned for her husband. And I heard a great voice out of heaven saying,
2: Behold, the tabernacle of God is with men, and he will dwell with them, and they shall be his people, and God himself shall be with them and be their God. And God shall wipe away all tears from their eyes, and there shall be no more death, neither sorrow, nor crying, neither shall there be any more pain, for the former things are passed away.
1: And he that sat upon the throne said,
2: Behold, I make all things new.
1: And he said unto me,
2: Write, for these words are true and faithful.
1: And he said unto me,
2: It is done. I am Alpha and Omega, the beginning and the end. I will give unto him that is athirst of the fountain of the water of life freely. He that overcometh shall inherit all things, and I will be his God, and he shall be my son. But the fearful and unbelieving and the abominable and murderers and whoremongers and sorcerers and idolaters and all liars shall have their part in the lake which burneth with fire and brimstone, which is the second death.
1: And there came unto me one of the seven angels which had the seven vials full of the seven last plagues, and talked with me, saying,
5: Come hither, I will show thee the bride, the Lamb's wife.
1: And he carried me away in the spirit to a great and high mountain, and showed me that great city, the holy Jerusalem, descending out of heaven from God, having the glory of God, and her light was like unto a stone most precious, even like a jasper stone, clear as crystal, and had a wall great and high, and had 12 gates, and at the gates 12 angels, and names written thereon, which are the names of the 12 tribes of the children of Israel. On the east, 3 gates. On the north, 3 gates. On the south, 3 gates. And on the west, 3 gates. And the wall of the city had 12 foundations, and in them the names of the 12 apostles of the Lamb. And he that talked with me had a golden reed to measure the city, and the gates thereof, and the wall thereof. And the city lieth 4 square, and the length is as large as the breadth. And he measured the city with the reed, 12,000 furlongs. The length and the breadth and the height of it are equal. And he measured the wall thereof, 144 cubits, according to the measure of a man, that is, of the angel. And the building of the wall of it was of jasper, and the city was pure gold, like unto clear glass. And the foundations of the wall of the city were garnished with all manner of precious stones. The first foundation was jasper, the second sapphire, the third a chalcedony, the fourth an emerald, the fifth sardonyx, the sixth sardius, the seventh chrysolite, the eighth beryl, the ninth a topaz, the tenth a chrysoprasus, the 11th a jacinth, the 12th an amethyst. And the 12 gates were 12 pearls. Every several gate was of one pearl, and the street of the city was pure gold, as it were, transparent glass. And I saw no temple therein, for the Lord God Almighty and the Lamb are the temple of it. And the city had no need of the sun, neither of the moon, to shine in it, for the glory of God did lighten it, and the Lamb is the light thereof. And the nations of them which are saved shall walk in the light of it, and the kings of the earth do bring their glory and honor into it. And the gates of it shall not be shut at all by day, for there shall be no night there. And they shall bring the glory and honor of the nations into it. And there shall in no wise enter into it anything that defileth, neither whatsoever worketh abomination or maketh a lie, but they which are written in the Lamb's book of life. Chapter 22. And he showed me a pure river of water of life, clear as crystal, proceeding out of the throne of God and of the Lamb. In the midst of the street of it, and on either side of the river, was there the tree of life, which bare 12 manner of fruits, and yielded her fruit every month. And the leaves of the tree were for the healing of the nations. And there shall be no more curse, but the throne of God and of the Lamb shall be in it, and his servants shall serve him. And they shall see his face, and his name shall be in their foreheads, and there shall be no night there. And they need no candle, neither light of the sun. For the Lord God giveth them light, and they shall reign forever and ever. And he said unto me,
5: These sayings are faithful and true.
1: And the Lord God of the holy prophets sent his angel to show unto his servants the things which must shortly be done.
8: Behold, I come quickly. Blessed is he that keepeth the sayings of the prophecy of this book.
1: And I, John, saw these things and heard them. And when I had heard and seen, I fell down to worship before the feet of the angel which showed me these things. Then saith he unto me,
5: See thou do it not, for I am thy fellow servant, and of thy brethren the prophets, and of them which keep the sayings of this book. Worship God.
1: And he saith unto me,
5: Seal not the sayings of the prophecy of this book, for the time is at hand. He that is unjust, let him be unjust still. And he which is filthy, let him be filthy still. And he that is righteous, let him be righteous still. And he that is holy, let him be holy still.
8: And behold, I come quickly, and my reward is with me to give every man according as his work shall be. I am Alpha and Omega, the beginning and the end, the first and the last.
1: Blessed are they that do his commandments, that they may have right to the tree of life, and may enter in through the gates into the city. For without are dogs and sorcerers and whoremongers and murderers and idolaters, and whosoever loveth and maketh a lie.
8: I, Jesus, have sent mine angel to testify unto you these things in the churches. I am the root and the offspring of David, and the bright and morning star.
1: And the Spirit and the bride say,
9: Come.
1: And let him that heareth say,
10: Come.
1: And let him that is athirst come. And whosoever will, let him take the water of life freely. For I testify unto every man that heareth the words of the prophecy of this book. If any man shall add unto these things, God shall add unto him the plagues that are written in this book. And if any man shall take away from the words of the book of this prophecy, God shall take away his part out of the book of life, and out of the holy city, and from the things which are written in this book. He which testifieth these things saith,
8: Surely I come quickly.
1: Amen. Even so, come, Lord Jesus. The grace of our Lord Jesus Christ be with you all. Amen.

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How many are satisfied with Jesus? He means more to me than anything this world has to offer me. Y'all hear me singing. Come on, everybody, come on.

satisfied with the way that he cares for me and how he makes a way when it seems to be no hope for me. I don't know about y'all here today, but yes, I'm satisfied with the joy that he plays within my soul and how he helps me to bear. Thank you, Lord.

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And he's so merciful. And here's why I said that, church. You see, he looks out for me every day, even though I'm not all that I should be. He still loves me. And what makes him so very special is the fact that he gave his very life for me. Y'all tell me tonight, what more? Can you tell me what more?

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Me and Andy, we were the members in the church. And let me tell you something. It's hard to come in contact with Jesus and still be the same. I don't care who you are. I don't care. You can be the chiefest of sinners. You will never be the same. And I've forgotten, I've been going down to the church, playing church. Came home still disobedient. Didn't want to wash the dishes. Didn't want to bring the clothes in off the line. 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

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And he put some old glasses and put them right here on his nose. And he said, I want you to jump up and shout Jesus three times. And I jumped up and I shouted Jesus two times. But when I jumped up the third time, something got a hold of me. I couldn't sit back down. Ann ran in the house. She said, Mama, so Shirley Ann is out there playing with the Lord. Mama came to the door. 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

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Oh, he's healing me. 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

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Turn around and tell somebody, yes, it is. Give somebody a high five and tell them, yes, it is. You know, they try to say that our traditional gospel music is about to be a thing of the past. But you know what I tell them? 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If you walk in the doctor's office and he tell you you got 6 months to live, the hip-hop ain't going to help you. 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

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It's from days of old, and most of you have probably heard it before, may even say that it's your favorite song, as I've heard many say. Well, if you're a young person, there's so many of our young people out of the church today, it may be a new musical experience for them, but that's what life is all about. We're to share who we are and what we were about and all of those things. This song is as relevant today as it was yesterday, because as yesterday, today we're still in need of so many things, and we need to offer up that prayer, that spirit to our Heavenly Father, and let Him know that we're in need. And it very simply states,

0: This is your word that you've been waiting for all night. Darwin, where are you? How many know that God is able to do exceedingly, abundantly above all you could ask or think, according to the power that worketh in us?
1: Hallelujah. How many believe it tonight?

As we sat at the table, our families' heads bowed low, my thoughts returned to childhood and the finest man I know. He doesn't speak good English, he's just a simple man. But when he's talking to the Lord, even a little child can understand. I was young and foolish, but the thought still comes to me when I told Daddy I felt I was old enough to leave. He sat there at the table, and a look came on his face. But he never spoke another word till he said the table grace. He said, "Our gracious Heavenly Father, we're all gathered here today to give Thee thanks for blessings, so humbly we pray. Our oldest girl is leaving, and I guess she knows what's best. But just in case, would you stand by and help her stand the test? Lord, she's a little bit neglectful about church on Sunday morn. And if she gets with the wrong crowd, would you let her hold your arm? And if she flies too high, would you clip her wings? But don't let her fall too hard, Lord. I'm sure you can handle things. I've tried my best from day to day to teach her right from wrong. And now she's grown to be a fine young lady, and she's always blessed our home. We pray thee, Lord, for guidance that she won't build upon the sand. And we won't worry half as much if we know she's in your hands. And, oh yes, Lord, it won't be long till I'll be coming home. Don't make me wait too long. We pray thee, Lord, for guidance. Please cleanse us from our sins so we can all be together in heaven. In Jesus' name, amen." The table was silent as tears ran down my face. And from that day on, I base my life on Father's table grace.

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I begin to think about how God called her home when I was at the age of 7 years old. Especially when it come around to Mother's Day. I begin to think about how at night before we go to bed, we would kneel down and we would repeat the Lord's Prayer. And even after that, sometime late at night, I could still hear my mother praying. She would be saying, "Lord, take care of my children. 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Sometimes it brings tears to my eyes when I think

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He means more to me than anything this world has to offer me. Y'all hear me singing. 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

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I don't know about y'all here today, but yes, I'm satisfied with the joy that he placed within my soul and how he helps me to bear. Thank you, Lord.

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And here's why I said that, church. You see, he looks out for me every day. Even though I'm not all that I should be, he still loves me. And what makes him so very special is the fact that he gave his very life for me. Y'all tell me tonight, what more? Can you tell me what more?

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By the time I was 9 years old, I was gung-ho, and my grandmother even said to me one day, she said, you know, baby, God's going to use you one day. And I didn't know what she meant, but I knew I liked the sound of God using me. By the time I was 11 years old, my mother and father and my five brothers and my little sister, we moved from Tulsa to California. My dad's job has transferred him out here. And by the time I was 12 years old, I found myself in the nightclubs in Los Angeles. My mom and dad used to go to the clubs on the weekends. They didn't know the Lord Jesus. And grandma wasn't around anymore, so we just quit going to church. I was in the nightclubs at 12 years old, and that was the worst place and the last place I needed to be. But I had a praying grandmother. By the time I was 13 years old, I had recorded my first single and began to open up for people like Stevie Wonder and Aretha Franklin, B.B. King, and Bill Cosby. I remember opening up for him one time, and things began to happen. Hallelujah. Things began to happen all around me. The devil had a trap set. He was going to set me up, because see, I liked it. I liked the money. I was making a lot of money, and I liked the glamour, and I liked the applause, because that said, I love you. We all want to be loved. Hallelujah. I didn't know that Jesus loved me. I didn't know a thing. When I was 16 years old, I had a baby out of wedlock. And by the time I was 17 years old, I left home and joined the cast of Hair. And I began to travel all across the country. I was making more money than my mom and dad put together by then, and things were looking pretty good. Then I was introduced to marijuana. Devil had a trap set. Next thing I know, it was pills. Pills to get up in the morning and pills to go to bed at night. Then it was the alcohol. And then I became very promiscuous and ran around with a lot of people I had no business being with. And one day I was introduced to cocaine. And I know that all drugs are a spirit, but this cocaine became my best friend. And I began to hang out with the devil, and I did everything that I was big and bad enough to do. And I'm not glorifying him. I'm just letting him know that I don't belong to you. Hallelujah. I've been set free. Hallelujah. Glory to God. I went on for about 12 years of my life, and I traveled with people, and I worked with Chaka Khan and Rufus, and I worked with Captain and Tennille and all the people in the studios, and I was good at my job, and I was quick, and I could demand double, triple scale, and I went to work, and I was high every day.

One time when I was in Houston, Texas, I met a man there, and I was getting ready to go on the road with Chaka Khan, and there was a group going on the road with us, Heatwave, and they had a man working with them, and he was doing their lights, and I didn't know this, but I met him on the road, and he was a nice guy, and you never would know it to look at him, but he was also, not only was a light director, but he was a cocaine dealer. See, devil knows how to really do. So we began to be friends, and we began to date, I began to get all the cocaine I wanted for free. How many of you know it wasn't for free? But we came home, me and this young man, and we began to live together, and he was still selling drugs, and I began to make drops for him. I was dropping off cocaine and making a lot of foolish turns in my life, and my life began to do this spiral, downward spiral. I was going to hell. Then I began to watch Christian television. I began to watch Dr. Frederick Casey Price. Hallelujah. No matter what time we went to bed on Saturday night, whether it was 3:30, 4:30 in the morning, somehow our eyes popped open at 8:30. Evidence. And I have to be honest with you, I used to sit there with my pre-rolled joints from the night before, and I used to fire up a joint and watch Dr. Price. And I used to kind of, Dr. Price, you know how I am. I used to kind of make fun of Dr. Price. I said, well, just look at him talking about faith come by hearing. And hearing by the word of God. But faith came. Hallelujah. Go and praise him tonight. Hallelujah. He's worthy. Yes, he is. For about 2 years, I watched Christian television. I was in and out, and I bought a Bible, and I would throw away all of the paraphernalia to smoke crack with and to smoke free base, and we used to make it and make our own. I threw it all in the trash, and then I'd go get it again, and we'd get high. And one night, as I was getting loaded, I began to pass out, and my head hit the wall. Boom! And I began to slide down the wall, and as I came to, all of my bodily fluids were doing their own thing, and I was dying.

wasn't a couple of days later that I was watching Christian television. And Grandma tells me she was laying on her face during this time, and she had been fasting for 2 weeks and just calling on the name of Jesus. Save my granddaughter. Save my granddaughter, Jesus. I watched Christian TV one night, and it was as if God himself said, that's enough. And he rebuked the devil from me long enough for me to make an intelligent decision.

And I said, Jesus, I know you're real. 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And I want you to know that instantly I was set free. Instantly I was delivered. Hallelujah.

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He done something for somebody in this place here tonight. I ain't gotta ask nobody is he good. I already know he's been good to me. And you know, I was just watching one of those programs on TV today.

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Some malnutrition done sit in and they can't even stand up on their own little legs. And then when I think about how my children get up, go down in the kitchen and pick it and choose what they want to eat.

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Whether you know it or not, we already owe it to him. For all those many years we went and didn't even stop to think about who was doing what, we owe it to him.

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And the same one you go all out of your way to try and help, you find out that's the one on the other side of town right now, already putting your name out on the highway and out on the hedge. But you know, when you already know somebody don't like you, it just don't bother you so bad when they do something mean to you. But the one that stand up in your face, one that shake your hand with one hand, smile in your face and stab you in the back all at the same time. I don't know how it makes you feel, but sometimes it makes me feel like I want to just throw up my hand. Cause I don't know which way to go. 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And then my mind go back to how long he's already kept me. 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How good he's already been to me. And that's when I just get up on my seat.

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0: 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I miss you, Willie.

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And while in that storm, it seems like everyone who you thought you could count on has walked away. And sometimes it seems like even God himself has forgotten about you. But in spite of that, to still be able to lift your hands and say, Lord, I trust you.

Listen, somebody's going through something right now, and the devil's trying to convince you that there's no way you can make it out, and he says you're not going to be able to get out of this situation, but

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And I can remember in the motel, my wife would take pillows and blankets and fill the bathtub up so my son could sleep there because the room was so small. I began to question God. I said, God, where are you? Do you see what I'm going through? Do you care about the situation I'm in? And it seemed like God had forgotten about me. As I ministered to people on Wednesdays and Sundays, and many times they would come and say, James, can you pray for me? Can you intercede for me? But what they didn't know at the time was I was needing somebody to pray for me. Come on, can I get a witness, somebody that, come on, sometimes you've poured out and you've served and you've just wanted somebody to stand in the gap and pray for you. And I found myself there, and at that moment I began to say, God, are you still here with me? God shared with me. He said, James, you got to be able to trust me even when you don't know why you're going through what you're going through. And even when it seems like I've forgotten about you, and even when it seems like I'm not with you, he said, you got to be able to trust me now. He said, and if you can trust me during these times, God said, I'm getting ready to do something in your life that even if I told you, you wouldn't believe it. It was at that moment I began to say, Lord, I will trust you. And I began to worship with my family as I held my son. I began to get the words of this song. I say, God, even though I can't see you, and even though I can't feel your touch, God, I still trust you. Oh, God, I still believe that you're going to make a way for me. I still believe that you wouldn't put me here if you weren't going to bring me out. And at that moment, God gave me this song. And to see now this song, I Trust You, that has blessed millions of people all over the world. And God knew that somebody was going to be going through

because somebody listening right now, they're going through a struggle and it seems like you can't make it out. The devil's been telling you that there's no way that you can get out of this.

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Oh, I don't know how you're gonna do it, but I just believe that trouble can't last always.

'Tis the season of Christmas. Our choir with evangelist Deborah Liveret and Diane Williams on leads comes to you singing, Jesus, Oh What a Wonderful Child.

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For your grace has been better than life. We worship you. We adore you. 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And we thank you for your kindness. Father God, we kiss thy presence in the temple. For your love has been better than life. That is why we love you so, more than life to me.

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I wonder, will you be ready, sister? Will you be ready, my brother? I wanna be ready. Thank you, Jesus. You see, when all of this singing is over, when all the preaching is over, you have to face him all by yourself.

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Oh, you have to face him all by yourself. There'll be no more preacher. Oh, Jesus, what a day.